is wasting, standing in line waiting in a TV program. It takes a decade to understand, like watching paint dry.

just wait till we get home. 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

0: I promise you got my word to put your body in position the way it deserves. It's a simple transaction when we break it down. Teach me how to pray and I love you for now.
1: It could take a lifetime, it could take a lifetime. 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

0: 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They only killing time, another second gone. I heard your man at home, now you melatonin, but you acting young,
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0: brutally honest, it's like I'm looking down the barrel of a gun. I don't feel embarrassed even if I suck. I'm always craving an experience that feels dangerous. And maybe this is it, maybe it's what I need, 'cause it's the only way to feel like I'm not actually me.
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Yeah, man. Listen to me, another just sound from the band from duo Twisted Teens, Florida Water Blues, HD. Fail of Seasons of Us, and so gleich bei Toxic of the Summit for 23 September, come on by Slow Jag. Yeah, baby, take it away. I said my section. High Roller.

0: comprends le mal et le bien sans dictionnaire. Je lis entre les lignes comme une ghost note mal placée. 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Je lobe le mal, ballon d'or, Ousmane Dembélé.
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2: Blow on me, bitch, I'm sick, here come with me, now what's your beat? Baby, get rocked, it's like this, one in the side, tucked in the crotch, two in the G, three in the C, seven to two, get me turning, don't beat the Berea me. I got your bitch in me, pride in the hundreds and nine, she flying charter for the weed. I got some niggas up with the propellers, you thinking you gonna be fly around me. Never changed in a minute that I came in the game, extend the career in the ship, and the blame going out like Jai, that I want no pain, and it broke your jaw, you be talking the same, I'm staying on call like 24 hours a day. We don't got nothing to prove, I be fucking with you while I'm fucking your booze every day. 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

0: Und du war grad den fantastischen Occup, den Lützbäuer mit seinem letzten Album No Love Lost. Die Lied hecht Could Have Been, aber featuring Dumb Chronicles und Pretty Palace. Nun geht weiter mit Tash von Alcoholics. Sein Track hecht Attention is a Drug.
1: Back in the days when I was a heavy drinker, I smashed in my lane, all gas, no blinker. You can find catastrophe listening to K-Day. My G-Pops told me everybody has a heyday. He also told me, Rico, that the devil is amongst us. And now I hear the internet brainwashing youngsters, brainwashing grown folks. You know why they want it? Attention is a drug, and everybody owns it. 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Know why they want it? Attention is a drug, and everybody

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Accepting win-loss dichotomy, litmus testing my own toxicity, categorical error, botched history. 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This flow my inalienable right, halogen bulb light, jelly donut, gilded lily with my hillbillies on fiddling spoons, fiddler rules, prince of the corduroy coons, bust the jazz hands, she hit the lumpy dance, Lakeem Shabazz enters deep trance, levitating, discreet demands, steady pressure, no hesitating, pointer finger callous, pigeon pecking, no malice, and that could change with some introspecting. That's very interesting. That's very interesting. And that could change with some introspecting. That's very interesting. And then I played pinball with Zev Love X. And then I played pinball with Zev Love X. Then I played pinball with Zev Love X. Rap forever, run your tape deck.

shouts to the middle rank. It's dog eat dog, a big bank take little bank. And shouts to the ink tank for painting my lemons gold. External modem used to download centerfolds. It's taking all day for a mislabeled JPEG. Eight leg body rock rhyming like J Treads. I'm what the fire burns, flame is what I deserve. My wallet getting lighter, trying to guess what I might have earned. Heavy. Hold it down like a tongue depressed. Nonetheless, mother, fuck more and cuddle less. Rudderless, big dumb history. I should have chose a gig with income consistently. Got a neck full of tattoo kisses. A three-room house with a bathroom prison. The front looks good, but the back tooth's missing. And Getty said we walk like jazz musicians. I don't think that's it, though. I think it's... Just like middle age.